0: Chop House.
1: Hey, yeah, it's Alice again.
0: Hey, Coop, how you doing over there?
1: Hey, just wondering if you guys could come over here and clean up my pool house.
0: Hey, sure, sure, of course.
1: Yeah, it's a bunch of dead teenagers in there.
0: Oh, man, again?
1: Yeah,
0: only
1: I know.
0: You.
1: Just happens.
0: Hey, teenagers, you want them to go to your usual spot?
1: No, I don't care. I don't care where you dump them.
0: All right, well, maybe we can use them here. Is a good time for you?
1: Yeah, anytime. All right.
0: Sure. Yeah,
1: tonight.
0: Definitely.
1: Hopefully.
0: We'll be there tonight. Actually, I'll just head on over. Oh, well, bring some of the meatballs you like.
1: Okay. Bye.
0: Bye. Ciao.
2: Die Hits von morgen schon heute. Neu, frisch, anders. Max Neo.

0: 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Wir machen euch ready für den Feierabend.
1: Let me think about all the things that I hate. You don't have to think that hard.

I need the holes of nowhere. Lost in a world that has no end. I'm longing for the hope forgotten. Just tell me how to make my stand.

It's all the same song. Sometimes I guess I feel that way about this endless Groundhog Day.